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ESPNC for interparamedics, paramedically at Salinas, 51 Rubio Parkway. They shall be in the intake, 28-year-old female, abdominal pain, vomiting, 1 Charlie.

0: 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Central 4. 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
1: 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I'm not going to have myself, so I just want to let you know.
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Anti French platform, medic force, and obvious stage. This will be for an alarm. I'm seeing notes are for there. 10806 Prospect Avenue. This will be a stage. Acknowledge change. 1 Charlie.

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0: 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Are NBC still shows us hospital delay?
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1: 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When you get them, go ahead and do a hard reset.
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0: 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My tablet's down. It's going to be a stage.
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1: 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One Fox, truck one golf, one person still stuck in vehicle.

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3: 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Will you be responding in place of AMR 417?
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2: Engine 261?
1: We have one vehicle. It's going to be on Washington, just east of Magnolia. It's made its way up into the parking lot of 677 East Washington. I'll be out of the cab investigating, establishing Washington IC. We also have Engine 6 on scene with us in Elko PD.
2: Central is Engine 206 on scene, one vehicle on Washington, just east of Magnolia, in the parking lot of 677 East Washington. Out of the cab investigating, establishing Washington IC.
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0: 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Medical. 6 Charlie, 6 Delta. 615-09th Street. South Coronado Shores at Unit 21. Cross Streets, Cala Avenue, and State Route 75. Imperial Beach Engine 39. 6 Charlie, 6 Delta.
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Santee Squad 4 Medic 4 Chest Pain, the plaza at Lantern Crest, 300 Lantern Crest Way, in room 308, across the Prospect Avenue, respond 1 Charlie 1 Delta.

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3: 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The nurse that was on scene said that the patient refused any care.
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0: 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Engine 80, medic 80, allergic reaction, 1130 South 10th Street, Tidewater, Marshall.

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0: 22 is at scene. Two vehicle TC. Looks like all occupants are out. We'll establish Willow IC.
1: That's copy. Engine 22 on scene. Two vehicle TC. Appears all occupants are out of the vehicle. Engine 22 is out, establishing Willow IC.

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1: You got?
0: 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We can handle ourselves and the medics cancel them out. 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
1: Confirm. 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
0: Medics are on a team with us.
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Central Willow. 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Well, terminate command, engine 22, we should contact.

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Santee Engine 4 ringing alarm, carbon monoxide activation, 10320 Lilia Lane, cross of Lilia Way, respond to 1 Foxtrot 1 Golf.

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1: Okay.

There we go, Bridgeton 16th AMR 46 for an allergic reaction. 1210 Sweetwater Lane, cross Hammershaw Road, or someone try to call that for a T-Rope male. Franklin Mesa, Bridgeton 38412 for chest pain, Mr. Palms Apartments, 1250 Elkhorn Boulevard, unit number 25. Cross of Murray Drive, or someone try to call 52 female.

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For a 20-year-old female.

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Break set, engine 1, medic B for medical at 9111 Creekford Drive, cross at Winter's Arms Boulevard, respond with Charlie Winnico.

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A top collision with fire. Area is Iron Mountain, Highway 67. 7 Charlie.

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0: 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Valentine Villa Apartments, 340 Wells Avenue, Unit 3, cross of Connecticut Avenue, respond 1, Charlie 1, Delta.
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0: LeMay Slip Battalion 3, Engine 11, San Diego, Engine 10 AMR, freeway traffic incident, eastbound 88 at Ring Street. Responder 1, Foxtrot 1, Golf. BLS 5.
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0: 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I don't know if you saw, but it looks like it's going to be on the eastbound Spring Street off-ramp.
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0: Looks like we've got one victim still in the vehicle, and it looks like it probably rolled over. Can you start rescue bombs, please?
1: Okay. And do you want me to start another medic to ARCO, or are you good with the medics you have?

0: 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Bell left truck trail. Tangle, 10.
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3: 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Truck 11, San Diego. Truck 10 with Battalion 3. Engine 11, San Diego Engine 10 on scene. They're now rescue assignment eastbound 10 at the Spring Street off ramp. Respond on 1 Foxtrot 1 Golf.
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0: 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We're just going to try to secure the vehicle, and we may need to get the truck here. I just upgraded it to your rescue, but probably need your help securing the vehicle.
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1: Copy, Turk 11. If you can make your way past engine 10, should be able to get you up here pretty close to the vehicle. I've got my winch securing it for now. It's kind of halfway sideways in a ditch.
0: Copy that. You want us to assume rescue group?
1: Yeah, it actually looks like engine 10 brought up their Genesis tool. 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
0: Copy that, I'll face to face, you just let you know whatever we need.

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1: I see San Diego Truck 10's at the Gore Point on the freeway. Where would you like us?
2: Truck 10, you can stage now. It looks like Engine 10 was able to get the door with their Genesis tool, so we're working on patient extrication right now. I got Truck 11 up here, so if you don't mind just staging until we make sure we get the patient out. I'll probably clear you then.
1: Truck 10 copies, we'll stage.
3: 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Spring IC from Central.
2: Go ahead.
3: Just want to confirm, did any units make it to the ARCO for the second patient?
2: Negative. CHP said they were headed that way, and I was going to let them confirm that we actually have a second patient there.
3: Central copies. They do have a patient over there requesting an email for a patient pulling from the phase.
2: I'm sorry, that last part was kind of broken up. They're requesting patient fare for the ARCO station.
3: Yeah, ARCO called. They said they had a patient there bleeding from the face.
2: Okay, copy. Can you start a medic ring that way? And I'll send one of the units here over to assess.
3: Central copies.

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1: Spring IC.
0: Truck 11 is going to go that way and check on that patient, Arco, along with whatever medic we're using.
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0: Go ahead for truck 10.
1: If you guys are in a position where you can clear from where you are, I think we're going to be all right up here. You can go available if you can make it. Otherwise, you're not going to be able to make it up for offering up quite yet.
0: Truck 10 copies. We're able to get out.
1: Okay, copy. Thanks.
2: Stancy?
1: San Diego Truck 10 is going to be going available.
2: Okay.
3: 7 Charlie.

0: 16 Eagle Medic 44 at scene.
1: Spring IC Medic 496.
2: Careful, Medic. Sounds like the patron from the bar, friends, loaded up in her car before we got here. They take her home. They don't know, sir.
1: Travis.
3: Medic 44, 2157. Additionally, we have the sheriff started for a fourth entry. He's needed.
0: Hey, Division 45, can we confirm my take code? We attempted to use a number that we got on the NDC, but it didn't work.
1: Spring IC. Our dispatcher was saying that you were telling me.
4: Negative. You're going to be responding to a different part of this call. Apparently a patient ran to your ARCA.

0: 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You'll be going with truck 11.
1: Truck. We're pulling up on scene right now.
0: Copy. I've got the truck headed your way. Just let me know if they're not needed.
1: Okay. Copy, cancel.
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0: We got one firefighter off of Engine 11 headed to Sharp Memorial. 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
1: Sir, copy.

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1: Central, I copy the list. I'll put it in the notes when I need to get to destination.
0: Central, copy.

0: 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We have terminated IC and engine 11 will be receiving contact. And just to let you know, they will be out of service until they get another firefighter. They'll notify you.
1: Sure, copy.

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1: Go San Diego.
0: Can you start SO back to this location? UTI.

0: Go ahead.
1: Referencing Cowlitz Mountain Boulevard, was there a bill, a letter for the incident?
0: Let me check.
1: Disregard 255, make contact.

0: 70, 4713, two-story single-family residential. No smoke or fire, Sean. We'll be in investigation mode. We do have a water supply. The ascending of this IC. Accountability of the prop over of engine 247.
1: If T-55 does have the letter, can you just advise us when you get it?
2: 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And you engine 45? 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

Okay, so truck 14 at 254, traffic-related incident, 8764 Campo Road, cross of Kenwood Drive, respond, Charlie 1X.

Panties, Quadformatic 5, Breathing Problems, Countryside Condos, 10389 Seth Way, cross of Seth Lane, respond 1 Charlie 1 Delta.

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7 Grove OES 366, Samar 257, Ill Person, the Ark of San Diego, 1938 Washington Street, Unit Number 6, Cross of Pan Choi Lane. Respond 1 Charlie 1 Echo.

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0: 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We can handle the Davis coupling. 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
1: Go ahead.
0: This is the security guard calling in. Looks like his cell phone thing's going to be in the center of the complex

0: Squad 6 from Central Discovery, you're trying to raise Medic 436.
1: I was trying to hail you guys, but just stuff came to the door.
0: Central copy.

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0: And Roger, KL254 for you. Did you need additional info?
1: Just want to confirm if they're on scene. We have the district, or they've made contact with the patient.
0: Or is on scene 3 minutes?
1: No, from party called back. They've made contact now.

Bronco Farrington 27, Medic 27 for a seizure. It's going to be at 915 at 132 Bronco Road. I'm in a parking lot. Cross the block at Canyon Road. It's going to be Charlie 2. It's going to be in the south side of the lot, just east of the roundabout. Actually, just west of the roundabout. Yeah, because Goldilocks is

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0: 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They're working on getting another unit available.
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Cross Streets, Euclid Avenue, and South Harbison Avenue. National City Engine 31. 6 Charlie, 6 Delta.

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Cross Swan Avenue and Interstate 5 and the off-ramp. Chula Vista Engine 51, Chula Vista 62, La Vista Squad 61. 6 Charlie, 6 Delta.

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0: Bonita Venture 238, Phil is at Medic 38 for breathing problems. 3604, Bonita Ranch Report, cross the San Miguel Road, respond with Charlie 1 Delta. Call Phil Triashi, the notes for a gate code.
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0: 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We're not seeing a unit 401. 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

I give her a 2 for speech with global aphasia right now. Other than that, I'm not able to do any further motor assessment, but no obvious facial droop. Her doesn't have any arm drop, but has minimal movement of her extremity. Additionally, you should

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Unit 318. Cross Streets, Garrett Avenue, and 04th Avenue. Chula Vista Engine 51, Chula Vista Medic 51, and Chula Vista Squad 61. 6 Charlie, 6 Delta.

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Respond 1 Charlie 1 Delta.

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Medical. 6 Charlie, 6 Delta. 285 Moss Street. 285 Moss ST. Unit 6. Cross Streets, 02nd Avenue, and 03rd Avenue. Chula Vista Engine 62, and Chula Vista Medic 53. 6 Charlie, 6 Delta.

0: 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Are you guys?
1: 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Traffic accident. 6 Echo, 6 Foxtrot. 605 East 14th Street. Cross Streets, Kimball Way, and Highland Avenue. National City Engine 34. 6 Echo, 6 Foxtrot.

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0: 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We've tried to make this, but there's no one here. There's no smoke fire. Seems to be just a smoke alarm that someone set outside that's going off.
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0: 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Just confirming if we could cancel 417.
1: Metro Agent 34, we arrived on scene with 417. 417 still at scene with a possible patient. They released us.
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National Engine 34. Medical. 6 Charlie, 6 Delta. 2420 B Avenue. 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Cross Streets. East 24th Street. East 26th Street. National City Engine 34. 6 Charlie, 6 Delta.

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0: 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We're able to secure the smoke detector. We're AOR.
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2: 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The RP is en route with the ETA of 10 minutes. It's unknown if the door is locked.
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0: This is a sober living facility, and one of the housemates is being disruptive to the rest of the residents and is violating the rules, and the head housemate has asked for SO's assistance.
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3: 8 to Metro Battalion 3 with San Diego Battalion 4, Engine 10, Engine 17, Engine 18, Engine 26, Engine 31, Truck 10, Truck 14, USAR 2, high-rise structure fire response, 5472 El Cajon Boulevard, cross of Dayton Street, respond 8 Alpha 8 Bravo.
1: 418.
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And I'll confirm St. Abbot, 9438 for Breeden Palm, 337 North 1st Street, cross at East Madison Avenue, respond 1 Charlie 1 Echo 19 female.

0: This is your name from the Central. I'm Charlie.
1: Go ahead.
0: It's your name, buddy. 430, information only. The patient is now talking to the mother.
1: I didn't copy.
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Conference in 23 with Medic 436 for possible seizures. Script at Beacon Street, Condos 153, Grand Hill Drive, E Echo, cross of Hamish Harbor Road, or Sonoran Charlie, Delta. This is 7-12 female.

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1: Hey, if you read me, I'm at the Long Vista Bar Station. I have a fire truck. I can't get anybody to answer from the commander through a kiosk, and I can't get the gate open. This is Paul, Road 1. I picked up a fire truck in Aunt Paula.
2: Yeah, forget the gate at headquarters. You're going to have to dial into the keypad so we can open the gate for you from dispatch.
1: Yeah, I tried all that, but it's not working. I've already been here like a half an hour. I'm not getting any response.
2: Yeah.

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1: 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Medic 256, please.

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2: Yeah, medic 256, patrol 55. Could you two switch to Foxtrot, please?
0: We're able to make access to room 112. There's no patient here. Nobody called 911 here. Unless they have anything further, we're going to go available.
1: 51, copy. Stand by. We'll do another callback.

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0: Andrew 51, no answer on the call back. Is that a voicemail?
1: Copy, where are you, Gail? Units are going available.
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Place that friends in team medic 2 for a possible seizure at the Ashwood Apartments, 10112 Ashwood Street, unit number 12, across of Laurel Street. Respondent Charlie Wanko. Speak for a 46-year-old female.

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Cross up Glen Street, respond 1 Charlie 1 Echo. It's clear there, PD's on scene.

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0: 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Traffic accident. 6 Echo, 6 Foxtrot. 1220 Plaza Boulevard. Cross streets, L Avenue, and North Ave. National City Engine 34. 6 Echo, 6 Foxtrot.
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2: San Diego, Patrol 55.
1: It says a DLS. Can you start them code 2, please?
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1: 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Thank you.
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3: Lakeside for BLS 1, respond with Engine 2, Medic 2 on scene. 101, 1T, Ashford Street, unit number 12, Crest Laurel Street, respond with Philly Wacko.

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0: Hey, you remember the keys to this knock box on the OES? OES?

0: Yeah, it's written down somewhere. I think it might be 4510, but there is a little sticker on there. How's it written down? Copy.
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1: 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Break National City to 34 Metro, cancel.
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T754 Alpine Boulevard, cross of Rock Paris, response to South 50 Golf. 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
0: We do have multiple callers for this. It does sound like it is fully involved. Do you want me to add a medic to this, or do you want to eval first?
1: Let's eval first. In the middle of the intersection, I'm assuming?
0: Like, it could possibly be parked on Las Coches near the intersection.

0: There was no indication it's where they normally park to sleep, but they did say it was parked on Las Coches. One RP said just north of Lakeview, and our last RP said just south of Lakeview.
1: Yeah, I'd love to have that medic you talked about just because there's an area where a lot of them live.
0: Okay.

0: Central 4801. Can you get a call in the area? And it looks like it's going to be up closer, just south of Lakeview. On scene, appears to be an engine fire that has been extinguished. Investigating.
1: On scene, all Moscoses just south of Lakeview, appears to be an engine fire that has been extinguished. 4801's out investigating. Continue on unit system.
2: I said your battalion, well, we can cancel the medic unit and just keep one engine coming.
1: Six copies. Medic 3, cancel response.
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1: And 257, can you confirm the reason for 210-3 response?
2: I need a rider to go to a hospital with us based on the patient age and sex.
1: Central copies. And 252.
0: Metro, confirm CPD en route. We have multiple vehicles blocking multiple lanes, both directions on East 8th Street.
1: You're requesting to confirm to Lewis, the PD is responding. You have multiple vehicles blocking multiple lanes, both directions on East 8th Street. Stand by.
3: There we go. Engine 210 to re-respond with 257. 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Arizona, Charlie, when I go break. CNT Squad 4, CNT VLS 4 for a sick person, 10800 Woodside Avenue, Unit 163, Mission of Magnolia Mobile Home Park, Crescent Rider with Terrace, respond to 1, Charlie, 1 Delta.
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0: Anthony 52.
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2: 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Traffic accident. 6 Echo, 6 Fox Trot. East 8th Street and Interstate 805 northbound. Chula Vista Medic 54. 6 Echo, 6 Fox Trot.
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0: Central, Lakeside, BLS 1. BLS 1. Will you put us responding, please, away from apparatus?
1: Okay. Lamesa into 12, ringing alarms at Albertsons, 8920 Fletcher Parkway. 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
2: Sandy, go to 3363, 10 Bravo.
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0: 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Please intake entrance left lane as first of Magnolia Avenue as well. Charlie, what echo?
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2: Ma'am, they will
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2: over and do an
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0: Let me send 10-11 for a ringing alarm, 5445 Baltimore Drive, unit 51 of the Rando La Mesa, cross of Aztec Drive, respond 1 India, 1 Julia, break La Mesa, truck 11, AMR 254, sick person, 5580 Aztec Drive, room 203, Waterford Terrace, senior living, cross of Soper Lane, respond 1, Charlie 1 Delta. Engine 12.
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1: Yeah, what's your guys' location? 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

0: 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Medical. 6 Charlie, 6 Delta. 44 East J Street. 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
1: 206, there's a caution note for this address. It's for a different person on this property. If you can advise if it's still valid, it's advising from June of last year.
0: Yeah, from we'll take a look.
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2: So I'm here with staff in the elevator control room. Let me know when you guys are ready for us to attempt to reset the elevator.
3: Copy. Your partner's getting the keys. We're going to do a phase one recall first, see if that works, and then we'll have you do a shutdown after that.
4: Here, we're ready for a recall.
3: Copy, go ahead.
5: 10-12. Can we respond to this call?
1: Copy, we'll see if they're available.

0: 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And Central, you could also pass on to them if they inform it that the patient's actually aware of the PERT response and wants to talk to them.
1: Central, copy. Ninja 3 feet, 78, Ninja 85, Medic 82, person down at the shop on the property, 15818 Musky Grade Road, across of Grand Iron Street. 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
3: 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You ready for the hard reset?
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Cross Streets, Industrial Boulevard, and Frontage Road. 2 La Vista Engine 55, and 2 La Vista Medic 54. 6 Charlie, 6 Delta,

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3: 26, begin alarm, mountain 050, eastbound gate, cross up 1st Street, 11, Fox Trot, one golf.
5: Traffic for squad 61 on 6 Fox Trot.
2: Yeah, affirmative, we got the occupant out. If you could leave that elevator powered down, I already talked to maintenance, they're aware that we're going to leave that elevator off until the tech evaluates it.
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Norman Sullivan Middle School, 7350 West Lilac Road. 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

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Respond 905, Bravo.

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Kula Vista Medic 39, and Imperial Beach Engine 39. 6 Charlie, 6 Delta.

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1: Roger 19?
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1: 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First six person 4530, Bradley Avenue, unit 9. Ninja Mesa Mobile Home Park, cross the stone and circle, respond with Charlie when I go. 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

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The address 2844 Highway 94, cross of Bulmer Lane. 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
2: Okay, 8760 is showing in the same turnout as Stanford Corp. I think it's that first building that we pass every time.
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The San Diego repeating on tone 5 for engine 43, medic 47. The strokes are response, Border Patrol Boulevard office. 2463 Ribbonwood Road, response in Gulf, Tunnel Town.

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1: 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Engine 85 will remain ALS.
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2: Yeah, I got you. We're still making our way back here. I'll set up an ICP and we'll figure out what we can get done.
0: Alright, yeah, I got
3: San Diego, Medic 47.
1: Medic 47, San Diego. Week 16 has to lift IFR. Their updated ETA closer to 50 minutes, 50 minutes.
3: 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San Diego, you actually canceled the airship.
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4: Hey, go ahead.
3: You guys kept going straight on the road, right? You didn't veer off by this dumpster or nothing?
4: Once you go in, there'll be another gate to go in from the Buckman side. We dropped an additional cone there. That's the Star Ranch entrance. Then continue on. You'll come up onto some red shack building to stay to the left and stay straight, and then keep coming on back.
3: All right, I copy you right next to this vehicle that's parked on the side of the road.
4: Just remember that white vehicle that's kind of blocking that gate. Head through there.
3: All right, copy.
0: Copy. Will you be staging or going in?
2: Central, come in to perfect. We're ready to go in.
0: Central, copy.
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1: I'll be going in. Thank you.
2: 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Engine 26, back in. That's fine, sir.
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0: 1685, Medicaid 2, Hall, Bravo, response. Yeah, Jersey Mike, 1664 Main Street. Response to that is in Foxtrot.
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0: 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Medical. 6 Charlie, 6 Alpha. 650 Otay Lakes Road. 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Two La Vista Engine 54, two La Vista Medic 56, and two La Squad 68. 6 Charlie, 6 Delta.
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0: We might be able to go up and around where we at that, at that fork that we took, just keep going straight. There'll be a Y, data left, and then another T. I think we can go to the left. That road might be a little better, but that's the trail itself, and I don't know how that is.
3: 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We'll just keep heading up this way and see where we end up.

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0: 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Hey, this is Sanctuary, the first Baptist Church, first 11 Charlie with Alpha.
1: Engine 244, medic 38. 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RTO of a prison 42, Ultra Road in the TTA, response, all 10 of them.

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1: Yeah, go ahead.
0: Yeah, we got the patient in the back of the RA, and we're heading out.
1: Sounds good. We're sitting down here by the gate.
0: Copy that. RA will be in front of us. We'll be trailing him.
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1: We're almost on single. We'll take it. We'll see if there's another one coming out anyways.
0: Copy.

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0: 10-4, they actually go responding. 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
2: 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Cross to South Granada Avenue, respond 1 Charlie 1 Delta.
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3: 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Engine 59, 3395, R58, traveling from Bravo response. The vehicle on its side, near the Siri U.S. actually U.S. Navy base, on Highway 79, respond, 10 echo 10 strike.
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3: Hi, San Diego.
4: I think that on SCU 2. We checked the area. There's heavy marine layer rolling through with the wind. Looks very hazy and smoky. Do you have anything further?
3: 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I copy entry satisfaction. Let me have you switch to 10 kilo if there's more base.

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1: There's nothing further, just a single report of smoke in the area. Check your discretion, and CNF engine 344 is also en route due to the threat.
0: Yeah, we checked all the way to Buckman Springs. There's heavy marine there rolling in over the hill, the wind kind of blowing it through the valley. It does look smoky, but no smell of smoke, no visual of smoke. You can show engine 45 available on radio.
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3: 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First 101, Charlie, 1 echo.
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5: Yeah, I was going to see if you can check with Sheriff again to see if they have an ETA. 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
1: 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In Santee, squad 4, medic 5 for breathing problems, Mission Gorge trailer via 8545 Mission Gorge Road, base 145, cross on Mesa Road, 1 Charlie 1 Delta.
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2: 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We're at 38850 right now. We're going to head down south just a little bit more.
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0: 1251 Tavern Road at the Ayers Lounge, across the Christian Ayers Lodge. Crescent Alpine Boulevard is on 2 Foxtrot 2 Golf.
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0: 34 into 3394, medic 41, Tropic Collision Bravo response at the Bear Valley cul-de-sac. Team 1 is at scene, Russian Gulf, Timothy.
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1: 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Single vehicle, no fire at this time. 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

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One Charlie One Echo will be in the behavioral health. 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
0: You could have premises with little stations they were doing for maintenance, so if you can advise the alarm company to come out, check the system. I'm going to go available.
1: And 17, I don't have your call. Did you clear yourself already?
0: I confirmed me.
1: No worries. I'll go ahead and put the note in.

And Alcohol, OK406, Medic 438 Eval for Longsmith will be at Grossmont High School. 100 Marine Drive, use the front entrance, cross the dense studies. When Charlie went Delta PD on scene, clear gunner.

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0: 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You can place us on that call with our engine 757 East Shore. We're going to have a closer ETA than the 52.
1: 56, Metro, got to place you on the call. Shore 6, Charlie 6, Delta. Chile, this is the 52, Metro. 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Chile, this is the 56 to handle.
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2: 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Unit 208. Cross Streets, Lakeshore Drive, and East Lake Drive. Chula, this is Medic 56. 6 Charlie, 6 Delta.

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Cross streets, East 30th Street, and State Route 54WB on ramp. National City Engine 34. 6 Charlie, 6 Delta.

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1: Thank you.
2: Engine 260, patrol 78, medic 79, with chief 78 in route for final report, general weakness 403, Oak Tree Lane, respond 10 truck.
1: 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San Diego, one unit testing.
0: 1312. Malcolm, I'm today for the Liberty Street, Oakdale Avenue, unit number respond 1, Charlie 1X, send for copies training.
3: San Diego, chief 78, information, patrol 78 is committed on tree removal right now, so they won't be responding.
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0: Master, we initially arrived on scene, audible alarm. We were able to get a reset on the panel and still showing the trouble light. They have some construction going on in the basement. Property manager's been advised that they need to get a hold of fire alarm company to come and check out the system.
1: Engine 34, copy at scene, audible alarm. Panel's reset, but still has trouble light and issues in the basement. They will contact fire alarm company to check out system.
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0: National City Engine 34 Metro, your last traffic was broken. Do you have traffic?
1: Yes, affirmative. We're back on scene. We were able, same time, we were able to get the alarm panel to reset. All shows trouble. Confirm they're doing construction on the lower level of the facility. We're going to try to see if we can have somebody, management here, put them in test for now.
0: National City Engine 34 Metro copies. Back on scene, alarm was able to be reset, and they're confirmed doing work on the lower level of facility, and you guys will have management attempt to put the system in test for now.

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2: 440, just confirming you're still on scene at Lexington.
1: That's a negative. We're just moving down the street for the decon. AMR advised that we stay attached to the call instead of going out of service.
2: Central copies. I'll put a note on there and just keep you attached.

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1: Medic 114, San Diego, there's a cast that keeps attaching you to the call. You can disregard. I'm going on a fix now.
0: Copy that. Thank you.

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1: So, last note, are we canceled or are we continuing in?
0: You are canceled on dispatch.
1: Okay, I didn't hear that. Engine 6 copies canceled.
0: No worries, I can show you AOR.
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2: Just confirming that truck 11 is canceled. There's a little background.
1: Yeah, you can cancel this.
2: 10 by 1, please. Central copies, truck 11, copy cancel.
3: Copy date, yes.
2: Okay, central zone.
4: 1075 Jaeger Road, Crescent Bluestone Court. Respond 1, Charlie 1 Echo.

0: Hey, Mark.
1: That's right. See, they're not status, just update.
2: 496 is about the transfer to Shrunk Memorial Arena. 28 past floor number C.
1: Central Coffee Space, they just updated. Thank you.
3: Chula, this is Med 53, and you have me. Med 63, 6 Delta. L Street and 04th Avenue. Chula, the Medic 53, and you are 53. 6 Charlie, 6 Delta.

Into 255, Medic 256, sick person, Omega response. From the San Isabel Reservation, the Sena residents respond. The question OV number 9, VIA 52, respond to Echo 10 Foxtrot.

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In La Mesa, OE 406, medics be determined for breathing problems. Sierra Vista Apartments, 8691 Lemon Avenue, Unit 7, cross of Glen Street, 1 Charlie, 1 Echo Break. 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
2: 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Medic 10 Echo, transporting one to Verado, Patrol 55, Seville.
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1: 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And Medic 47 from Calgary is responding in the 8-minute ETA.
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Medic 4 from Mission 6 and 1C. Go from there. When you arrive on scene, just stage. This might be a release back to PD. Copy that, we're on scene, park right behind you guys. We'll hold tight.

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XSD Command 2-TAC-1, the reports of white smoke area, flames, sheriff en route 3, and alcohol engine 8, medics to be the first checking on Woods Drive, 1320 East Madison Avenue, defense in the office, cross on North 2nd Street, and Charlie Wendell.

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Cross Street, Avenida Gabriel. 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
1: In San Miguel, engine 22 for a smoke check. We'll be at Green Micro College, 900 Rancho San Diego Parkway, across the Fury Lane, 1 India, 1 Juliet. Chevron route, smoke scene, no flames.
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1: 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We're going to make our way around the backside of the college to confirm it's nothing else, and all advise.
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For a fall, 7984 La Mesa Boulevard at China Super Buffet. Crescent University Avenue, Charlie. 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

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Medic 63 was on the road from Station 10. 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
0: We're clear of that call at Grosmont Gardens on the East Building. It's room 213, I think it was. We're walking out. They're saying there's another call here. Is it pending yet?
1: That's negative. Do you have any further details we can put it in?
0: There's like 70-year-old male stroke, East Building, nurse's patient.
1: Central copies. I'll put you on it, and we'll get a medic started.
0: Copy, thanks.

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Battalion 4 additional, correction, Battalion 3 additional response. Referral Alpha response in the area of Smith Canyon, response involved.

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0: 980 is going to be transporting to Scripps Mercy. If SDSO wants to continue, it sounds like it was a bicycle versus vehicle. There's some witnesses at the 7-Eleven at Broadway and Buena Vista, I think, Sequoia.
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0: San Diego, Inch 37. Can you ask the RA 37 for that call?
1: They've been added via tablet command. If you could also switch back to Kendall.

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0: San Diego.
1: Yeah, facility 3333. Title 4 patrol of Truckee Truck Trail. They're leading me in. Sounds like they're working on access. It might be a remote area. We'll apply as we'll have further.
0: San Diego copies. Battalion 3 copies.
2: Hey, Verb, can you add a hoist ship, please?
0: Landline, this Gillespie's able to get out. It's a low ceiling here.
2: Okay.

0: test.
1: Another option might be CHP 60 out of thermal, but with that, can you have USAR 44 and attach 3394 with them, please?
0: I'm sending copy.

0: Okay.
1: There's one spot, 33394, Utah 44, remote area rescue in the area, Smith Canyon, respond, eventually 11 Delta, probably 11 Delta for your frequency. By the time 3 San Diego, additional resources, we're going to switch over to 11 Charlie, 11 Delta, please.
0: Charlie.
1: Engine 3364, RA 42, utility 3334, copy traffic, update frequency.
2: 3334, copy, switching.
3: San Diego, engine 3364, copy traffic.
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